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Mag Santol Plus Coffee Mix. 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
1: Santone Plus Herbal Capsule, ang pinaghalong sangkap ng Queen of All Vegetables at Queen of All Fruits na Moringa Olifera at Mangosteen. Isang powerful combination ng prutas at gulay na may parehong taglay na napakataas na anti-inflammatory properties, anti-tumor, anti-bacterial.

9:23 in the afternoon. Yes, that was Just the Way You Are by Billy Joel. Joel. Hello po sa inyo. Magandang hapon. XFM Network Philippines. And yes, it's me, your DJ RC. Up until 3 in the morning. No, it's not morning. My God, paano bakit tol-tol ko na sinasabing morning? Up until 3 in the afternoon sa programang X-Rated. May hapon sa Buanon. May hapon Kabisayan, Mindanao, og Luzon. Luzon, Visayas, Mindanao, of course. And I hope you stay tuned in. Kitaod-taod ato ng chikahan ng atong X-Rated drama. But before anything else, hello, may hapon sa Davao. XFM Davao, XFM Tago, Mati, and of course, General Santos. Hello po si inyo, may hapon. And here's another song, one of my favorite songs recently. Well, it's repeated na kasi. 10 times ko pinapatugtog in 1 hour. Here's Allison Cos. Baby, now that I found you. Sa mga wala pa nakita lang, baby, well, ako lang say baby, ha? Just lang, ha? Again, sugod ng X-Rated.

6:26 in the afternoon, katropa. 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Ano pagsasabi ko dito, wala kayong magagawa. Anyway, shout out to ICM Island Central Mactan. Thank you for having us last June 21 or 20. Grabe, ako mang ina-organize pero kalimutan. Confirm 2021. Kalimot na mitanan. Anyway, last Saturday, it's 20, so 19 na min sa hopes though. So thank you to ICM Island Central Mactan for having us, for taking care of us, especially to Miss Kat, Miss Chelsea, to Sir Chan, of course, dako kaayong bonus. Dahil dyan, may kape kayo galing kay John Ray Garcia. Thank you so much and see you later. 1:47 in the afternoon. Usapang X-rated story tayo, katropa. And okay, mag-Tagalog ko eh. Kinamanggut yung mga listener all the way from Zamboanga. Yan na po yung mga diharon sa Cebu. Ay, namin Cebu. Naasa Davao. 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Kasabot o Bisaya. Kailan mo mga nung kuan-kuan ko din eh. Oras ka tropa hatod sa inyo ng Windsor Color Run 2026. Ayan. Get ready, Cebu. 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Ilang registration booth na akaroon dito. 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So don't miss the fun, the colors, and a chance to win big. Color Run 2026, Windsor Color Run 2026. Run, celebrate, and win. All right. Oh, 1:49 in the afternoon. 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